smart man. A brush and a shoe to shine a light. Prepared for the rain, but pray for good old sun to shine. And the ways you will be

Those shoes, they seem to get you where you're going. And I know that you're okay, but if it turns the other way, just remember where you're going.

bring her coffee in the morning. She brings me in a piece. I take her out to fancy restaurants. She takes the sadness out of me.

Someone listening? Okay. Let me tell you the story of that guy. First you loved, then you promised, was losing control, crazy night.